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1: 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Union Home Minister Amit Shah to chair Southern Zonal Council meeting at Kovalam in Tamil Nadu this morning. Fourth round of India-Singapore Ministerial Roundtable to be held in Singapore today. Bangladesh to go to polls today to elect a new president. US President Donald Trump declares economic warfare against Iran, threatens economic punishment for any country helping Tehran. And Indian women's team to take on England in their final Pool D match of FIH Hockey World Cup in Amstelveen this evening. And now the news in detail. The Union Cabinet has approved 5 projects worth over 13,000 crore rupees, including 4 railway and 1 highway project. Briefing media after the meeting in New Delhi yesterday, Information and Broadcasting Minister Ashwini Vaishnaw said the Union Cabinet has cleared 4 multi-tracking projects of railways covering 8 districts across 4 states of West Bengal, Odisha, Tamil Nadu and Andhra Pradesh. He said with total estimated cost of 9,450 crore rupees, the projects are scheduled for completion by 2030-31.
2: Five major decisions have been taken. The first 4 projects are related to the railways, while the 5th is the highway project. The first 4 railway projects include the quadrupling of the Howrah-Chennai main railway route and the quadrupling of the Cuttack-Paradip railway line. The 5th project is the construction of a 4-lane highway from Muzaffarpur via Sitamarhi to Sonbarsa. These projects, with a total cost of 13,041 crore rupees, were approved by the cabinet today.
3: Total 13,041 crore rupees ke projects cabinet ne approve kiye.
1: Mr. Vaishnaw informed that the cabinet has also approved the upgradation of the Muzaffarpur Sitamarhi Sonbarsa section of National Highway 22 in Bihar to a 4-lane standard at a total capital cost of over 3,590 crore rupees.
4: The project is becoming a major lifeline for the entire Bihar. It starts from Sonbarsa on the Nepal border and passes through Sitamarhi and Muzaffarpur. It will create a complete transport artery which will benefit Bihar for many years. It is an 83-kilometer brownfield project under which the existing road will be upgraded into a 4-lane highway with an investment of 3,591 crore rupees.
1: Union Home Minister Amit Shah will chair 31st meeting of the Southern Zonal Council at Kovalam near Chennai in Tamil Nadu this morning. The meeting is likely to focus on issues requiring coordination between the centre and southern states and union territories. The Southern Zonal Council comprises Andhra Pradesh, Karnataka, Kerala, Tamil Nadu and Telangana, along with union territories of Puducherry, Andaman and Nicobar Islands and Lakshadweep. Chief ministers of the southern states and 3 union territories, Puducherry, Andaman, Nicobar Islands and Lakshadweep, are participating in the meeting. More from our correspondent.
5: 6 chief ministers, Tamil Nadu Chief Minister Joseph Vijay, Karnataka Chief Minister D.K. Shivakumar, Kerala Chief Minister Satishan, Telangana Chief Minister Revanth Reddy, Andhra Pradesh Chief Minister Chandrababu Naidu and Puducherry Chief Minister Rangasamy are set to participate in the conference. Andaman Nicobar Islands and Lakshadweep administrators are also likely to participate in the meeting. High-ranking officials including chief secretaries and home secretaries from the respective states will also participate in the event. Discussions will be held on various key issues including interstate cooperation, economic growth, industrial investments, strengthening partnership, infrastructure development, water resource sharing, education, healthcare, information technology, disaster management, crime prevention and border disputes will be discussed in this meeting. Meanwhile, Home Minister Amit Shah was received by the BJP state president and other senior leaders last night.

0: Later in the night, Mr. Shah also met the Chief Minister of Tamil Nadu, Joseph Vijay, in Kovalam. R. Chidambaranathan from Chennai for Akashwani News.
1: The fourth round of India-Singapore Ministerial Roundtable will be held in Singapore today. The participating ministers from the Indian side are Finance Minister Nirmala Sitharaman, External Affairs Minister Dr. S. Jayashankar, Commerce and Industry Minister Piyush Goyal, and Minister of State for Commerce, Industry, Electronics and IT, Jitin Prasad. A report.
2: The mechanism of ISMR is an important platform to drive cooperation, including in new and emerging areas. Its inaugural meeting was held in New Delhi in September 2022, followed by the second meeting in Singapore in August 2024 and third meeting in New Delhi in August 2025. Deliberations on advanced manufacturing, connectivity, healthcare and medicine, skills development and sustainability from these meetings drive the roadmap for India-Singapore Comprehensive Strategic Partnership CSP roadmap, which was unveiled during the visit of Prime Minister of Singapore, Lawrence Wong, to India in September last year. The MEA said the fourth round of ISMR will enable both sides to review the progress of various ongoing initiatives and identify avenues to further strengthen India-Singapore collaboration. The fourth edition of India-Singapore Business Roundtable, that serves as a strategic and advisory forum of key business leaders, will also be held along the ISMR. Meanwhile, Dr. Jayashankar met his Singaporean counterpart Vivian Balakrishnan on his arrival in the country yesterday. Payal Sharma, Akashwani News, Delhi.
1: Defence Minister Rajnath Singh will hold a bilateral meeting with the Defence Minister of Japan, Shinjiro Koizumi, in New Delhi today. The meeting is expected to further strengthen bilateral defence relations, enhance strategic trust and cooperation, promote stability and security in the Indo-Pacific region. U.S. Ambassador to India Sergio Gore described the Union Territory of Jammu and Kashmir as an important part of India and said the governments at the centre and in the region have taken significant steps to improve the security in the Union Territory. The US envoy was talking to media after holding a meeting with Jammu and Kashmir Chief Minister Umar Abdullah at his residence in Srinagar yesterday. Chief Minister Umar Abdullah said the meeting focused on India-US relations and areas where the United States can engage with Jammu and Kashmir. He said the emphasis was on positive engagement and future collaboration. This is Akashwani giving you the news. For quick news updates around the clock, follow us on our X handle at AIR News Alerts. And for details of these stories and more, log on to our website www.newsonair.gov.in and download the News on AIR app. Bangladesh will hold its presidential election today, with lawmakers set to choose between the ruling BNP stalwart Mirza Fakhrul Islam Alamgir and an 11-party opposition alliance candidate, Colonel Oli Ahmed. The voting will take place for the first time in a presidential election after a gap of 35 years. The voting will be held at the Parliament, Jatiya Sangshad, from 2 p.m. to 5 p.m. today. The president-elect will take the oath as Bangladesh's new president tomorrow evening at the Darbar Hall of Bangabhavan. U.S. President Donald Trump has announced a sweeping new economic warfare against Iran. In a post on Truth Social, Trump said Iran was given several opportunities to reach a deal with the United States but failed to do so. He said Washington will now launch an unprecedented campaign of economic warfare and isolation against Tehran. Trump also threatened economic punishment for any country helping Tehran. He warned that any country allowing its financial institutions, businesses, airports or government agencies to provide support to Tehran will also face tremendous economic consequences. Flood situation remains grim in several districts of North Odisha, with Bhadrak, Kendrapada, Balasore, Mayurbhanj and Kyonjar districts continuing to face inundation despite a reduction in rainfall. The Subarnarekha is adding to the concern, flowing at 11.8 metres at Rajghat against the danger level of 10.36 metres this morning, affecting around 2,80,000 people. With another spell of rain expected, the India Meteorological Department has issued a yellow warning for Mayurbhanj, Kyonjhar and Sundargarh districts, keeping the flood-hit areas on alert. More from our correspondent.
3: Flood waters continue to pose serious problems in several parts of North Odisha, with many people still marooned as water levels remain high and recede slowly. In Balasore district, Baliapal is among the worst affected, with

0: More than 45,000 people reportedly still marooned. Schools and Anganwadi centers remain closed in Bhadrak district. The Subarnarekha is also rising. At Rajghat, the river was flowing at 11.80 meters at 6 this morning, against the danger level of 10.36 meters. Around 2,80,000 people have been affected by the Subarnarekha flood. The IMD has forecast another spell of rain from this Saturday, with yellow warning for Mayurbhanj, Keonjhar and Sundargarh districts, raising concern over further inundation. Prakash Das for Akashvani News, Bhubaneswar.
1: On to sports. Indian shuttlers will be in action today in the pre-quarterfinals of the BWF World Championships in New Delhi. Players will look to book their places in the quarterfinals. More from our correspondent.
2: In the women's singles, former world champion PV Sindhu will take on third seed Wang Ziyi of China. In the men's singles, Indian debutant Ayush Shetty will face 11th seed Alvi Farhan of Indonesia. In men's doubles, 5th seed Satwik Sairaj Ranki Reddy and Chirag Shetty will play against Junaidi Arif and Roy King Yap in the round of 16. In women's doubles, the Indian pair of Teresa Jolly and Gayatri Gopichand will face 7th seeds Rin Iwa Wanaga and Kai Nakanishi of Japan. Meanwhile, in mixed doubles, Dhruv Kapila and Tanisha Krasto will take on China's Guo Xinhua and Chin Fang Hui. With Bhanu, Saklayan Akhtar for Akashwani News, Delhi.
1: In hockey, Indian women's team will face England today in their final Pool D match of the FIH Hockey World Cup at Wagener Stadium in Amstel, Finn. The match will begin at 6:30 PM IST. A win or draw will ensure India finish at the top of the pool and qualify for the next round. Indian women's are high on confidence after a record 6-1 win over South Africa on Tuesday. The victory surpassed India's previous biggest World Cup win, a 4-1 triumph over Spain in the inaugural 1974 edition. With this win, India climbed to the top of the Pool D with 4 points from 2 matches. Meanwhile, England must have to win today's match to keep their hopes alive after losing 4-2 to China. On the other hand, the Indian men's hockey team defeated arch-rivals Pakistan 5-3 in their final group match yesterday to qualify for the next round. The 4-day-long Inter-Day festival will begin today in Moscow, bringing together the Indian and Russian communities for a celebration of culture, traditions and people-to-people ties. The festival will be held at Gostiny Dvor in Moscow. Being organized under the theme Unity of Cultures, Friendship of Peoples, the festival will feature a diverse program spread across several venues. And now for a look at today's newspapers, it's over to Renu Kataria.
3: Thank you, Anuja. All the dailies have noticed the maiden visit of the present US ambassador to Srinagar. A headline in the Indian Express quoting the US envoy writes, JNK important part of India will relook at travel warnings, expressing a strong endorsement of New Delhi's long-standing position on Jammu and Kashmir. Government sharpens Gen Z outreach on social media with One Day, One University, notes the Pioneer along with all other dailies. Modi top social media rankings, adds the Economic Times. A Hindustan Times headline writes about the Supreme Court asking NTA about the progress in exam reforms plan. A headline in the Tribune cites a transformative move launched by India Post to test the feasibility of last mile delivery to the country's most remote and inaccessible corners, which says where the dakya cannot go, a drone can. In its developmental commitment to the state of Palestine, India to build hospital in West Bank seeks to deploy field hospital in Gaza, states the Hindu. On Bangladesh Prime Minister's possible visit to India, Prime Minister Modi assures him of an honourable reception, is another headline in the Tribune. New US immigration rules may mean greater scrutiny for Indians with expanded definition of public charge, reports the Asian Age. And finally, the Times of India refers to a study saying people with no high BP, diabetes or smoking habit lived nearly 13 years longer without dementia than those with all three risk factors. And with that, it's back to you, Anuja.
1: Thank you, Renu. And now before we end the bulletin, the headlines once again. Union Cabinet approves 4 multi-tracking railway projects covering 8 districts of West Bengal, Odisha, Tamil Nadu and Andhra Pradesh. Cabinet also clears 4 laning of Muzaffarpur, Sitamarhi, Sonbarsa section of NH22 in Bihar. Union Home Minister Amit Shah to chair Southern Zonal Council meeting at Kovalam in Tamil Nadu this morning. 4th round of India-Singapore Ministerial Roundtable to be held in Singapore today. Bangladesh

0: to go to polls today to elect a new president. U.S. President Donald Trump declares economic warfare against Iran threatens economic punishment for any country helping Tehran. And Indian women's team to take on England in their final Pool D match of AFIH Hockey World Cup in Amstel, Finn this evening. And with that, we end the morning news. Have a nice day.
1: FM bandor 101.6 MHz, medium waveor 411.5 meter, 730 kHz, onusthan hunise Akashbani Guwahatir, Mohabahur pora. Nibedon korisu, Sugam Sangitor onusthan, Giti Malika.

0: This is Akashvani, the news read by Valsa Williams. The India-Japan Defence Ministers' meeting is currently underway in New Delhi. Defence Minister Rajnath Singh and his Japanese counterpart Shinjiro Koizumi are co-chairing the meeting. The meeting is expected to further strengthen bilateral defence relations, enhance strategic trust and cooperation, promote stability and security in the Indo-Pacific region, and identify new areas of collaboration. In his opening remarks, Mr. Singh welcomed Mr. Koizumi and the delegation to India. He expressed sympathies and solidarity of the government and people of India following the devastating earthquake in the Kumamoto region in Japan. The defense minister said the India-Japan relationship is rooted in shared democratic values, mutual respect, and a long-standing civilizational connect.
1: In difficult times, India remains committed to providing every possible assistance, relief and support. Our relationship is rooted in shared democratic values, mutual respect and a deep civilizational connection. As we mark 75 years of diplomatic relations next year, this enduring friendship will not only benefit our two countries, but also strengthen stability, security and resilience across the Indo-Pacific, making it a cornerstone of cooperation.
0: The 31st South Zonal Council meeting under the chairmanship of Union Home Minister Amit Shah began in Kovalam near Mamallapuram with leaders and senior officials from southern states discussing interstate disputes, security and development priorities. Tamil Nadu Chief Minister Joseph Vijay, Karnataka Chief Minister D.K. Shivakumar, Kerala Chief Minister Satishan, Telangana Deputy Chief Minister Mallu Bhati Vikramarka, Andhra Pradesh Chief Minister Chandrababu Naidu and Lieutenant Governor of Puducherry, Lieutenant Governor of the Andaman and Nicobar Islands, Administrator of Lakshadweep, Administrators and Senior Officials of various ministries are attending the meeting. Discussions are underway on broad issues, including strengthening interstate cooperation, internal security, economic growth, industrial investment, education, and healthcare. Union Minister for Environment, Forest and Climate Change Bhupendra Yadav today said under the leadership of Prime Minister Narendra Modi, India is committed to making its BRICS presidency people-centric and guided by the spirit of humanity first. In a social media post sharing his article written in an English daily, Mr. Yadav said India has focused on promoting sustainable lifestyles based on the principles of Mission Life, along with afforestation, forest fire management, disaster resilience, and people-centric climate adaptation rooted in traditional knowledge. Union Finance Minister Nirmala Sitharaman today met Singapore Prime Minister Lawrence Wong in Singapore. External Affairs Minister Dr. S. Jayashankar, Commerce and Industry Minister Piyush Goyal and Minister of State for Electronics and Information Technology Jitin Prasad were also present during the meeting. In a social media post, the Finance Ministry said the leaders reviewed the progress in implementing the roadmap for the comprehensive strategic partnership and discussed ways to further strengthen bilateral cooperation in areas including economic cooperation, digitalization, connectivity, skill development, and sustainability. India has delivered medicines and medical consumables to a government hospital in Kabul,

0: Reaffirming its long-standing health partnership with the people of Afghanistan, the Ministry of External Affairs said in a social media post that the assistance reflects India's continued commitment to supporting the healthcare needs of the friendly people of Afghanistan. In Kerala, red alert has been declared in all coastal districts of the state until this evening. The alert warns of potential waterlogging and sea attacks in coastal areas. Waves up to 1.8 meters high are expected until 5:30 p.m. today. It is also advised to completely avoid trips to beaches and recreational activities in the sea. In badminton, India's women's doubles duo of Teresa Jolly and Gayatri Gopichand has stormed into the quarterfinals of the BWF World Championships in New Delhi. And with that, we end this news bulletin.
1: মিডিয়াম অভাৰ 411.5 মিটাৰ 730 কিলোহাৰ্জ আৰু এফ এম বেণ্ডৰ 101.6 মেগাহাৰ্জত এই আকাশবাণী গুৱাহাটীৰ মহাবাহু। শ্ৰোতাসকল, আগবঢ়াইছোঁ আধুনিক গীতৰ অনুষ্ঠান। আজি এই অনুষ্ঠানত শুনো আহক নিপু শৰ্মাৰ কণ্ঠত দুটি গীত। শিল্পীৰ কণ্ঠত প্ৰথমে শুনাবলৈ লোৱা গীতৰ কথা কৰবী ডেকা হাজৰিকাৰ।

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1: Good afternoon. This is Akashwani and I am Valsa Williams with the midday news. The headlines. India and Japan agree to deepen defense partnership, sign memorandum of arrangement on maritime security cooperation. Home Minister Amit Shah chairs 31st Southern Zonal Council meeting in Tamil Nadu to discuss interstate disputes, security and development issues. India-Singapore ministerial roundtable takes place in Singapore to strengthen bilateral cooperation in strategic areas, including semiconductor and cyber security. Bangladesh to vote for the first time to elect its president today after a gap of 35 years. And Teresa Jolly and Gayatri Gopichand enter women's doubles quarterfinals of BWF World Championships. The India-Japan Defence Ministers meeting was held in New Delhi today. Defence Minister Rajnath Singh and his Japanese counterpart Shinjiro Koizumi co-chaired the meeting. The discussions focused on deepening maritime security, making India defence technology and expanding strategic trust. Both ministers signed a memorandum of arrangement on maritime security cooperation. In his opening remarks, Minister Rajnath Singh said two leading democracies in Asia, India and Japan, share a profound responsibility to ensure peace, stability and prosperity. Mr. Singh highlighted that the maritime lifelines are facing growing vulnerabilities and the efforts to ensure freedom of navigation, overflight and unimpeded lawful commerce are not just an economic necessity but a strategic imperative. He said the security of the Indian Ocean and the Pacific Ocean is deeply interlinked. The minister said a close alignment between India's Mahasagar vision and Japan's free and open Indo-Pacific initiative is more important now than ever before.
2: In difficult times, India remains committed to providing every possible assistance, relief and support. Our relationship is rooted in shared democratic values, mutual respect and a deep civilizational connection. As we mark 75 years of diplomatic relations next year, this enduring friendship will not only benefit our two countries but also strengthen stability, security and resilience across the Indo-Pacific, making it a cornerstone of cooperation.
1: Mr. Koizumi expressed appreciation for the condolence to all those affected by the earthquake in Kumamoto Prefecture. He also appreciated the support provided by the Indian Navy during the medical emergency that occurred on a Japan Maritime Self-Defense Force vessel.
3: Raksha Mantri ji, namaste.
4: I would like to express my appreciation for the support provided by Indian Navy for the medical emergency which took place on the JMSDF vessel. This symbolizes our relationship of cooperation, that when we have trouble, we help each other.
1: Recalling the Japan-India joint statement issued by the leaders of the two countries in July this year, the two ministers affirmed their commitment under their leadership to further deepen defense cooperation to realize a free and open Indo-Pacific. The two ministers affirmed that they would strengthen coordination between both sides for the protection of sea lines of communications through mutual visits by naval ships and units, joint exercises, personnel and subject matter expert exchanges, and logistical support, including use of ports, maintenance and repaired facilities. The two ministers welcomed the steady expansion and deepening of bilateral exercises conducted by Japan and India, including the Japan-India Army Exercise, Dharma Guardian, and the Japan-India Maritime Exercise, JMEX. Earlier this morning, Japanese Defence Minister laid a wreath at the National War Memorial. He later received a ceremonial guard of honour at Manekshaw Centre in the presence of Defence Minister Rajnath Singh. The 31st South Zonal Council meeting under the chairmanship of Union Home Minister Amit Shah began in Kovalam near Mamallapuram with leaders and senior officials from southern states discussing interstate disputes, security and

0: developmental priorities. Tamil Nadu Chief Minister Joseph Vijay, Karnataka Chief Minister D.K. Shivakumar, Kerala Chief Minister Satheeshan, Telangana Deputy Chief Minister Mallu Bharti Vikramarka, Andhra Pradesh Chief Minister Chandrababu Naidu, and Lieutenant Governor of Puducherry, Lieutenant Governor of the Andaman and Nicobar Islands, Administrator of Lakshadweep, administrators and senior officials of various ministries are attending the meeting. More from our correspondent.
1: 31st South Zonal Council meeting under the chairmanship of Union Home Minister Amit Shah began in Mahabalipuram near Chennai today, with the leaders and senior officials from southern states discussing interstate disputes, security and development priorities. The Zonal Council meeting provided a systematic mechanism and an important forum for dialogue and discussion on issues affecting two or more states or the center and the states. Discussions are underway on broad issues of national importance, which include the implementation of fast-track special courts for the speedy investigation and early disposal of the cases of rape against women and children, as well as water sharing, education. The broader agenda included strengthening of interstate cooperation, internal security, economic growth, industrial investment, education and healthcare. Chidambaranathan for Akashwani News.
0: Union Home Minister Amit Shah has criticized the Congress Working Committee's decision to sing only two stanzas of Vande Mataram instead of the full rendition. Talking to media, Mr. Shah said the decision amounts to an open defiance of the law enacted by Parliament and is anti-national. Mr. Shah claimed that in 1937, the Congress had divided Vande Mataram into two parts for the sake of appeasement. Mr. Shah alleged that under the leadership of Rahul Gandhi, the Congress is once again following the path of appeasement for vote bank politics.
2: I appeal to my fellow citizens to reflect upon the consequences of the past decision to permit the division of Vande Mataram into two parts. We have unfortunately witnessed the regrettable consequences of that decision. I therefore urge all citizens to stand united against any such course of action and to reject the politics of appeasement pursued by the Congress Party.
0: Tamil Nadu Higher Education Minister P. Vishwanathan today clarified in the State Assembly that the government had no intention to curb the legitimate rights of students or youth in the state. In a reply to the call notice on an earlier circular to colleges on students' demonstrations, the minister said that a circular was issued in the light of maintaining discipline, law and order in the state. He said some mistakes were corrected and the circular has been reissued. The earlier order issued to all government colleges has been withdrawn. Union Rural Development Minister Shivraj Singh Chauhan today handed over the keys of 2,35,000 constructed houses to beneficiaries under the Pradhan Mantri Awas Yojana Grameen in Patna. At a program held at Bapu Sabhagar, Mr. Chauhan also distributed sanction letters among newly selected beneficiaries. Chief Minister Samrat Chaudhary, Deputy Chief Ministers Vijay Kumar Chaudhary and Bijendra Prasad Yadav and Rural Development Minister Shravan Kumar were also present on the occasion. This is Akashwani giving you the news. For quick news updates round the clock, follow us on our X handle at AIR News Alerts. And for details of stories and more, log on to our website www.newsonair.gov.in and download News on AIR app. Welcome back to the Midday News. The fourth round of the India-Singapore Ministerial Roundtable, ISMR, was held in Singapore today. Finance Minister Nirmala Sitharaman, External Affairs Minister Dr. S. Jayashankar, Commerce and Industry Minister Piyush Goyal, and Minister of State for Commerce, Industry, Electronics and IT, Jitin Prasada, participated in the meeting. The ministers held discussions on further strengthening bilateral cooperation in strategic and emerging areas, including digital technology, digital public infrastructure, semiconductor supply chains, artificial intelligence governance, and cybersecurity. In a social media post, Commerce and Industry Minister Piyush Goyal said the discussions aimed at deepening the comprehensive strategic partnership across advanced manufacturing, fintech, digitalization, healthcare, and sustainability. The meeting also focused on giving fresh impetus to cooperation in digital skill development. India has delivered medicines and medical consumables to a government hospital in Kabul, reaffirming its long-standing health partnership with the people of Afghanistan. The Ministry of External Affairs said in a social media post that the assistance reflects India's continued commitment

0: to supporting the healthcare needs of the friendly people of Afghanistan. The medical supplies are aimed at augmenting healthcare services at the government hospital in Kabul. India has called for urgent reforms in the United Nations Security Council, UNSC, saying its structure and decision-making process must reflect present-day global realities and provide greater representation to developing countries. Speaking at a UNSC open debate on working methods, India's Chargé d'Affaires to the UN, Yojana Patel, said the need for reform is more pronounced and pressing than ever before. She noted that the UN's membership has increased significantly since 1945 and argued that the Security Council cannot continue to be shaped by the realities of that era. India reiterated its demand for expansion in both permanent and non-permanent membership with greater representation for the Global South. Patel said reforms should be pursued through text-based negotiations with clear milestones and deadlines. Bangladesh will hold its presidential election today, with lawmakers set to choose between the ruling BNP stalwart Mirza Fakhrul Islam Alamgir and 11-party opposition alliance candidate Colonel Oli Ahmed. Voting will take place for the first time in a presidential election after a gap of 35 years. The voting will be held at the Parliament, Jatiya Shangshad, from 2 p.m. to 5 p.m. today. A report.
1: Alamgir is the candidate of the ruling Bangladesh Nationalist Party BNP, while Colonel Oli Ahmed is contesting as the candidate of the Jamaat-e-Islami-led 11-party opposition alliance. The Election Commission declared their nomination papers valid on August 16th. Speaking at the BNP parliamentary party meeting, Alamgir appealed to the BNP lawmakers to vote for him in today's presidential election. The president-elect will take oath as Bangladesh's new president tomorrow evening at the Darbar Hall of the Bongo Bhavan. The presidential election was necessitated after Mohammad Shahabuddin, a close aide of deposed Prime Minister Sheikh Hasina, resigned last month on health grounds before completing his five-year tenure. Jagyasa Pandey from News Desk.
0: Russia launched an overnight missile barrage on Ukraine's capital Kyiv, killing at least six people and injuring 33 others. Ukraine's emergency service said the strikes hit 12 locations across three districts, damaging residential buildings, a medical facility, and an educational institution. The attack comes as Russia intensifies ballistic missile strikes on Kyiv, putting further pressure on Ukraine's limited air defense capabilities. Meanwhile, Ukraine has stepped up long-range strikes against military and strategic targets deep inside Russia. In Kerala, red alert has been declared in all coastal districts of the state until this evening. There are also warnings of high waves and the swell surge phenomenon. More from our Thiruvananthapuram correspondent.
2: The alert warns of potential waterlogging and sea attacks in coastal areas. Waves up to 1.8 meters high are expected until 5:30 p.m. today. It is also advised to completely avoid trips to beaches and recreational activities in the sea. Special caution has been advised in the areas of Chombala Ramanattukara, Vallapattanam Newmahi, Kunjathur Kottakunna, Kapil Poliyur, Chellanam Azhikil Jetty, Munambam Maruvakkad and Aattupuram Kodungallur. Smithy M. Pallurithi, Akashvani News, Thiruvananthapuram.
0: The India Meteorological Department has issued orange color warning for heavy to very heavy rainfall over Chhattisgarh and East Madhya Pradesh tomorrow. In badminton, India's women's doubles duo of Trisa Jolly and Gayatri Gopichand has stormed into the quarterfinals of the BWF World Championships in New Delhi. The Indian pair produced a commanding performance to defeat seven seeds Rin Iwanaga and Kieneka Nishi of Japan in straight games. In hockey, the Indian women's team will face England today in their final Pool D match of the FIH Hockey World Cup at Wagener Stadium in Amstelveen. The match will begin at 6:30 p.m. IST. And now before we end the bulletin, the headlines once again. India and Japan agree to deepen defense partnership, sign memorandum of arrangement on maritime security cooperation. Home Minister Amit Shah chairs 31st Southern Zonal Council meeting in Kovalam, Tamil Nadu to discuss interstate disputes, security and development issues. India-Singapore Ministerial Roundtable takes place in Singapore to strengthen bilateral cooperation in strategic areas including semiconductor and cyber security. Bangladesh to vote for the first time to elect its president today after a gap of 35 years. And Tree Sajoli and Gayatri Gopichand enter women's doubles quarterfinals.

0: Good afternoon, friends. This is the Mahabahu channel of Akashvani Guwahati, broadcasting on 101.6 MHz and also on 411.5 meters medium wave, corresponding to 729 kHz. This is your favorite Western music program. Well, with good music by your side, let's enjoy for the next 30 minutes. At first, it's a beautiful love song by Barry White, Just the Way You Are. So, here we have friends, the American R&B, soul and disco singer, songwriter, actor, a two-time Grammy Award winner who died at the age of 58 in the year 2003. Well, his music contains elements of multiple genres such as R&B, soul and disco, which is evident in his two biggest hits, which goes by this title, Can't Get Enough of Your Love, Baby, and You're the Force, the Last, My Everything. So here we have this great artist, Barry White.
1: I never take anything for granted. Only a fool maybe takes things for granted. Just because it's here today, it can be gone tomorrow. And that's one thing that you'll never in your life ever have to worry about me. If I'll ever change towards you, because, baby, I love you. Girl, I love you. Just the way you are.

Well, friends, next we have the legendary Elton John, the British singer, composer, and pianist. Well, he is an influential figure in popular culture who is known for his flamboyant fashion and showmanship. He had won multiple awards for all the tracks that he had performed. Well, friends, to tell you more about him, Elton John was inducted into the Songwriters Hall of Fame and the Rock and Roll Hall of Fame. He was appointed Knight Bachelor for Services to Music and Charity in 1998. And you know, friends, Rolling Stone ranked him among the greatest artists, greatest singers, and greatest songwriters of all time. Isn't it really great? So here we have Elton John with the track Old 67. Check it out.

Well, friends, next we have the Mexican and American guitarist Carlos Santana. Well, he is best known as a founding member of the rock band Santana. He was born and raised in Mexico, where he developed his musical background, where he rose to fame in the late 1960s and early 1970s. Well, the fusion of rock and roll and Latin American jazz was found in his music, where he incorporated Latin American and African rhythms played on percussion instruments. Well, he experienced a resurgence of popularity and critical acclaim in the late 1990s. Well, talking about his awards, he was much critically acclaimed and applauded. And in 2015, Rolling Stone magazine listed Santana at number 20 on their list of the 100 greatest guitarists. You know, friends, in the year 2023, Rolling Stone named him the 11th greatest guitarist of all time. He has won 10 Grammy Awards and 3 Latin Grammy Awards and was inducted along with his namesake band into the Rock and Roll Hall of Fame in 1998. So here we have Santana with an appropriate track, Winning. He and his band has been a winner all through.

Coming next is the Canadian singer and songwriter who has sold more than 100 million records, making her one of the best-selling music artists of all time and the best-selling female artist in country music history. Well, friends, I'm talking about Shania Twain, who has received several titles, including the Queen of Country Pop. And Billboard named her as the leader of the 1990s country pop crossover stars. Isn't that really great? Now she is 60 years, but she has delivered so many hits, and one such hit is If It Don't Take Two. Here it goes.

Shania Twain and her country music pop number. And now, friends, still another talented beauty is up next. She is the American singer who is referred as the Princess of Pop. She is widely regarded as one of the most influential entertainers during the early 21st century because her impact on pop music, particularly her role in reviving teen pop and energetic stage performances, contributed to her success. Yes, friends, I'm talking about none other than Britney Spears. Well, she is now at the age of 44, and she has been a recipient of several coveted musical awards. Well, her debut single, Baby One More Time, was her first US Billboard Hot 100 chart topper and one of the best-selling singles in history. That is really great. Her life and career were the subject of the documentary film Framing Britney Spears in 2021. Spears has launched numerous products with her 2005 fragrance Fantasy with Elizabeth Arden. And you know, friends, talking about her awards, she was ranked among the 100 most influential people in the world by Time in 2021 and the greatest pop stars of the 21st century by Billboard in 2023. So here she is with the track Sometimes.

Well, last but not the least, this is Guns N' Roses, the American hard rock band formed in Los Angeles in 1985, with the featured vocalist, the famous Axl Rose, lead guitarist slash rhythm guitarist Isis Stradlin. So here we have Guns N' Roses with one of their classic hits.

We're friends with a blend of pop and rock. We have come to the end of our today's program. Do tune in tomorrow at the same time and same frequency for more music. Till then, I'm signing off. Keep smiling and spread joy.

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